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Coming up, we've got some music from one of our local bands. 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

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Coming up, we've got some music from one of our local bands. 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

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You just kind of wasted my precious time. But don't

That was a track from the 1990s here on Lionheart Radio 107.3 FM. Coming up, we've got some music from one of our local bands. 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

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Coming up, we've got some music from one of our local bands. 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
2: Oh my God, Becky, look at her butt. It is so big. She looks like one of those rap guys' girlfriends. But, you know, who understands those rap guys? They only talk to her because she looks like a total prostitute, okay? I mean, her butt is just so big. I can't believe it's just so round. It's like out there. I mean, gross.

That was a track from the 1990s here on Lionheart Radio 107.3 FM. Coming up, we've got some music from one of our local bands. 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
1: The Prime Minister's two potential challengers have got caught up in a debate over whether Labour should take Britain back into the EU. Greater Manchester Mayor Andy Burnham, who still needs to hand in his notice and then win a seat as an MP if he wants to go for the top job, says there is a case for rejoining, but he's not advocating that in this by-election. But Wes Streeting, who's one step ahead because he's already an MP, said this yesterday.
2: We need a new special relationship with the EU.
1: The Conservatives say this is yet another distraction from the day job. Police Scotland have had bottles and other missiles thrown at them as Celtic fans celebrated winning the Premiership title. They say officers were injured during serious disorder, with people seen climbing traffic lights around the Tron Gate. Around 3,000 supporters got together to celebrate their team's victory against Hearts. And it wasn't quite nil point for the UK in the Eurovision, but we did come last. Look, Mum, no computer scored, just one in the final. That's the latest. From Radio News Hub, I'm Liz Whittaker.
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0: 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And now we turn to something with a bit more of a local flavour. Of course, if you're listening and you represent part of our local Alnwick area music talent and you're interested in getting your song on the air, you can contact us via our website at lionheartradio.com.
1: Somewhere at the front, somewhere, a soldier sits with pad and ink, lampooning all the things that he sees there. It might cause a bit of a stink, for if the seal learns of it quicker than a blink, he'll have him clean in the latrines or even in the clink. For it wouldn't do for Tommy to question or to think. Somewhere at the front, somewhere, now Tommy has a lot of gripes, so to comment on army life, he draws cartoons that take almighty swipes, whilst making fun of all his troubles and his strife. He'll grouse about the billets swarming everywhere with rats, but it's far worse in the trenches, where there is big

there are bits of onion floating in your tea, to wash down bully beef and plum or apple jam, while the general's sitting shadows sipping brandy, to help wash down their lovely eggs and ham. 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Somewhere at the front, somewhere. Exhausted, oh, they make you stand in line for medical inspections and parades. Belly buttons touching backbones, everyone, like skeletons.

work encapsulates the human spirit over the cruel inhumanity of war. It's got comedy, cynicism and satire, parody, anger, wistfulness and more. You won't see it in Punch or hear it proclaimed as art, but it speaks for every Tommy.

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That was a track from the 1990s here on Lionheart Radio 107.3 FM. Coming up, we've got some music from one of our local bands. 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
1: Greater Manchester Mayor Andy Burnham's given his strongest indication yet that he's going to try to replace Sir Keir Starmer as PM. This is what he's told ITV.
2: I will take that fight as high as I can take that fight, because I think the country does need to change if it's to work for all people in all places.
1: In order to do so, though, he has to hand in his notice as mayor and then win a by-election to become an MP. His main contender, Wes Streeting, announced yesterday that he would enter a Labour leadership contest and that he wants Britain to pursue a new special relationship with the EU. Police officers have been injured during serious disorder as they dispersed crowds in Glasgow, where Celtic fans gathered following their Scottish Premiership title win. Around 3,000 supporters got together to celebrate their team's victory over Hearts. Police Scotland say bottles and other missiles were thrown. And not a great night for Eurovision fans in the UK. Look Mum No Computer finished last in the grand final with just 1 point. Bulgaria won. That's the latest from Radio News Hub. I'm Liz Whittaker.
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Coming up, we've got some music from one of our local bands. 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

This ad is just to let you know there's been a change to my morning show. 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With a recipe, of course, and interesting facts, and loads of music for many different acts. 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I will play them gladly, I wish to make that clear. So come now, join me in my brand new slot to hear for sure what a lot I got. Until then, to my listeners all, I say TTFN in the hope to play for you again and again and again. So please tune in to 107.3 FM, because now you know where and now you know when. So no excuses, just turn that tuning dial to make this old geezer's broaden his broad smile. Try.

0: do you enjoy the sounds of the 60s? Everything from The Beatles, The Rolling Stones, Cliff Richard, Diana Ross and the Supremes, the early rock and roll with Eddie Cochran and company, Elvis, music from The Sound of Music and West Side Story, and a host of music from one-hit wonders right through to one of those artists or bands you may have loved at the time. 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

That was a track from the 1990s here on Lionheart Radio 107.3 FM. Coming up, we've got some music from one of our local bands. 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
1: Andy Burnham's given his strongest indication yet that he's going to challenge Sir Keir Starmer as Labour leader. He's told ITV he'll take that fight as high as he can take that fight.
2: We have currently an economy that works for some, often those for whom life is already very good, but it doesn't work for people for whom life is hardest.
1: He first has to hand in his notice as Mayor of Greater Manchester and then win a by-election to become an MP. He'd be up against ex-Health Secretary Wes Streeting, who announced yesterday that he'd enter a leadership contest, calling for Britain to build a new special relationship with the EU. Police Scotland have had bottles and other missiles thrown at them as Celtic fans celebrated winning the Premiership title. They say officers were injured during serious disorder, with people seen climbing traffic lights around the Trongate. And not a great night for Eurovision fans in the UK. Look, Mum, no computer finished last with just 1 point. Bulgaria's Dara won with Bangaranga. That's the latest from Radio News Hub. I'm Liz Whittaker.
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2: Hello everyone, if you like brass band music, then join me, Chris Helm, every Sunday afternoon on Lionheart Radio 107.3 FM here in Alnwick, when I will be playing some of the best sounds from the world of brass bands. I have music from the present day and some fine vintage performances. There will also be some fabulous soloists from both the past and the present. Well, Sunday Bandstand is the name of my show. It's just too good to miss.
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2: Greater Manchester Mayor Andy Burnham's given his strongest indication yet that he's going to try to replace Sir Keir Starmer as PM. This is what he's told ITV.
3: I will take that fight as high as I can take that fight, because I think the country does need to change if it's to work for all people in all places.
2: In order to do so, though, he has to quit as mayor and then win a by-election to become an MP. His main contender, Wes Streeting, announced yesterday that he would enter a Labour leadership contest. Police officers have been injured during serious disorder as they dispersed crowds in Glasgow, where Celtic fans gathered following their Scottish Premiership title win. Around 3,000 supporters got together to celebrate their team's victory over Hearts. Some fans were seen climbing traffic lights. Police Scotland say bottles and other missiles were thrown at them. And among the Premier League games today, West Ham are fighting to stay up as they travel to St James's Park to play Newcastle. They kick off at 5:30. That's the latest from Radio News Hub. I'm Liz Whittaker.
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2: 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This month, on Sunday the 24th, the gravel-based garden at Kirky Cottage is open. Then on Sunday the 31st, Hedgeley Hall is open. The hall boasts fine rhododendrons and woodland walks. 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

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And now we turn to something with a bit more of a local flavour. 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

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Good morning, it's PT, back at the controls at Lionheart Radio 107.3 FM, on DAB, online at lionheartradio.com, and on your smart devices, for your smart speakers, to say the wait word and say play Lionheart Radio. Here at 1 o'clock this afternoon. The weather today and tomorrow, I can tell you that, because it's dead easy, simple. It's the same. Clouds and showers and 13 degrees both days in Alnwick. Great news is, though, by the end of the week, we're looking at 20 degrees and rain and clouds. Yeah.

country won Eurovision, because I don't know, because this show is recorded on Saturday night, so before the winning song is announced. So you'll have to just, if you don't already know, have a look on the internet. It'll be all over the place. Michael Jackson there, You Are Not Alone. Have you watched the Michael Jackson movie? Apparently his greatest hits collection came out as a result of the movie and went straight to number one in the album charts. Hey, I haven't even got it. I'm going to have to get that. Here's Amelia in Big Big World, Lionheart Radio.

there, and I like it just the way you are. And before that, we had Amelia and Big Big World. It's Sunday morning with me, PD, on the radio here, living the dream in Alnwick. And yesterday, I was on the show on the 80s hour saying it was going to be cloudy and all. Well, it was nice and sunny where I live, on the coast. Got the wash and dried outside on the line, and two lots of wash and dried on the line. And then went out to Walkworth. The first time back ourselves since my mum had a knee replacement done 2 months ago, went to the bus stop and got the bus to Walkworth. So had a nice little run out to Walkworth and a little wander around the village there and sit on the seat beside the river. So it was nice. That was nice. No rain till it said it was going to rain later on. I don't know because I'm recording this on Saturday evening. So if it rained overnight, so be it, because that's what it said it was going to do. Today it says the same, clouds and showers. Is it raining where you are, or is the sun out? Berlin right now, and take my breath away. Lionheart Radio.

half 11 with Michael Bolton's version of When a Man Loves a Woman, followed by Berlin and Take My Breath Away from the movie Top Gun, of course. Yeah, Sunday morning on the radio with me, PT. Coming up at 1 o'clock this afternoon, it's Chris Helms with Sunday Bandstand, brass band music across your afternoon. And then between 3 and 5, it's Chris R. He's normally on the other Sunday, but he's on this Sunday. So nice to have Chris on this Sunday afternoon, Chris R with a Pit Stop. Between 3 and 5 this afternoon here at Lionheart Radio, keep it locked for all that. Here's Jessica right now, and she's singing a song about How Will I Know? I don't know. I have to find out, won't we?

down the line. And before that, Jessica and How Will I Know. Do you do that thing, you know, where you look at a website maybe and you think, goodness me, it can't be that already. I was on a certain hotel chain website the other day and it said, book for Christmas 2026. Say May the 17th today. But I suppose they've got to get in quick, haven't they? Because there's not that much competition around now. They've got to get in quick and try and get the bookings. So, you know, I don't blame them. Anyway, it is half term the week after next Friday. It starts on Friday. The last bank holiday in May, because we've had two. That's the second one. We've got the Puffin Festival in Amble the weekend, bank holiday weekend. I'll head across to the local events guide at lionheartradio.com to find out what's going on around the wider area across the bank holiday weekend and half term. 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Classic Celine Dion now. Where does my heart beat now?

And I wish I could fly before that. Celine Dion and Where Does My Heart Beat Now? If you're out on the roads today, out and about, Gan Canny, because I think it's going to be a busy day today. Yesterday it was super quiet on the roads. I mean, it was just like Amber was quiet. Walkworth was quiet. I don't know whether it was quiet where you live, but it was where I live. Got across all the roads, no bother. And I can only imagine that it was because the football was on, the FA Cup in the afternoon. It kept the roads quiet pretty much all day. So, you know, Sunday, I think today I'll be busy on the roads. Everybody is at the shops and that and out and about. If you're out and about at cafes and restaurants and pubs and shops that have the radio on, because some do, I know some don't. Some have their own, like, you know, the sort of corporate music, corporate radio station on. If they've got another radio station on, that's not that, though. They can change it over. Tell them, hey, PT's on Line Hot Radio. Get it tuned in to 107.3 or DAB or via a smart device as well. Because we've got great music between now and one. And then, of course, we've got Chris Helms with the Sunday Bandstand and Chris R as well. So it's a great day here on Line Hot Radio for your Sunday. Here's Texas Now in our lifetime.

0: Amanda Marshall. And I believe in you.
1: Do you believe in me?
0: And before that, lad, Texas in our lifetime. Fast approaching 12 o'clock on Lion Heart Radio. I was watching a repeat the other day. I watched a lot of repeats on the telly. Stacks on. We don't repeat stuff on Lion Heart Radio very much. And I was watching this repeat of Who Wants to Be a Millionaire with the old ones with Chris Tarrant. Hey, I miss Chris Tarrant on the telly. Chris Tarrant here. Who wants to be a millionaire today? And it was one of those where they had was celebrity one, and it was interesting because it was less serious because it was for charity, and it was just more like down to earth than it was when somebody was on, and it was like, you know, they told them a story and why they wanted to get the money, but because it was for charity, it was more sort of more showbiz and down to earth. It was good. One of the question they had £16,000, and they were up to the £32,000 question. And you know when they say quest for £32,000, tell me what gas is in a light bulb, and it was A, argon, B, chlorine, C, methane, or D, hydrogen. And they did all the things. They lost. But they used two lifelines. That they used the remove, you know, the two wrong answers, and asked the audience went. They were saying hydrogen. And then they said chlorine. One of them even said methane in a light bulb, and the audience said, well, I'll tell you, I keep you guessing. I'll tell you the answer if I remember if I remember. I've told you the story. I'll tell you the answer just after 12. Right, have a guess. What gas is inside of a light bulb? I mean, this probably isn't true now because light bulbs have changed a lot. So remember, this program is about 20 years old or more. So what gas is inside of a light bulb? One of them old-fashioned ones. Is it A, argon, B, chlorine, C, methane, or D, hydrogen?

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we had Tina Cousins and a song from 1999. Song from the 90s, hour. Yes, it was Tina Cousins with Angel. It was a shortened down version as well. That I think that went on a bit longer, the sort of the club version, because it had a very long fade out. I'm pretty sure that was a sort of radio edit of that song. I've been playing loads of radio edits lately. I noticed that yesterday on the show I played Bruce Hornsby in the Range, and that's the way it is. And didn't have the version I've got didn't have the long intro on. I said, hey, I tell you, I felt like getting a keyboard, buying a keyboard from somewhere, and just trying to teach myself how to play the intro to that song, and record it, and then just play it into the song. Maybe. Or should I just go and buy the greatest hits of Bruce Hornsby in the Range? That's probably still a thing. You can still buy them, can't you? They're all still there on the big website there. Because, you know, all the shops that I used to go to, one in Newcastle, I think they've all gone now, all the shops that sold all the classics, you know, all the classic CDs. Because I can't use vinyl, so that's no good to me. You know, so no good if you've got it on vinyl. It's like the stylus, I'll just snap the stylus. So I'll have to get something. I'll have to sort that out so I can play the extended version of that. Because I do like to play the full versions of songs. Hey, it's the second hour of the programme. Been here since 11 o'clock. If you've just tuned in, where you've been, in the naughty corner, going on the dog bed, in the naughty corner. It's PT with you. Lionheart Radio, 107.3 FM across North Northumberland. From the cobbles to the coast, on DAB across North and South Northumberland, online further afield if you're on linehotradio.com, press the play button, and on your smart devices, smart speakers, smartphones, the smart speaker thing, just say the wake word for your smart speaker, and say play Lionheart Radio. You see, this one's got the big intro on, like the big intro. Most of the radio stations start this song at the end of this, but I like this bit. I should start it again, shouldn't I?

0: Before that was Aerosmith and I Don't Want to Miss a Thing from the big movie of the time. Nearly 30 years ago, 28 years ago, that was out, Armageddon. And I went to see it when I was at college, and that was before AD, audio description in cinemas. I've never been back because it was such a bad experience being blind, sort of listening to the movie and everybody eating that popcorn and ice cream and that, and thinking what the heck's going on. But I do believe cinemas are more accessible now with audio description and headphones and things like that, but not for me. It's just one of those things, isn't it? Anyway, I was talking before the 12 o'clock time. I was saying about watching repeats on the telly, and I've been watching Who Wants to Be a Millionaire with Chris Tarrant. And I said about it was a charity one, and it was really funny because it was down to earth and just light-hearted, and it was nice because sometimes when the individuals are on, like the normal folk, it's quite stressful because they're like, I need to raise some money to pay my mortgage and things like that, the car needs fixed. It's a charity one. It shouldn't be more laid back, the charity ones, but because charity is really important as well. But it was the more showbiz when the celebs are on. And the question for £32,000 was, and if they got it wrong, they'd have lost 15 grand because it was £16,000, was, what gas is in a light bulb? Is it A, argon? Is it B, chlorine? Is it C, methane? Or is it D, hydrogen? And they used two lifelines. They did the thing where they took the two of the incorrect answers off the screen, and that took away methane and hydrogen. And then they said, we still don't know. We're thinking maybe chlorine. I mean, these are old light bulbs because it was an old program, so the light bulbs might not have anything in it like that. Is it chlorine? And I'm sitting listening to the program going, chlorine's in a swimming pool. You don't have chlorine in a light bulb. So they said, we don't know. Ask the audience. Only on question 9. I mean, the questions are going to get harder. And they've lost two lifelines. They've used two lifelines already. Ask the audience. And the audience went, doo-doo-doo. It's A, argon. And they're sitting there going, argon. So it was just really funny. You had to be there.
1: Yeah.
0: Here's the Backstreet Boys, and I Want It That Way.

Yeah, that was right. The light bulb question was for £16,000 on the Who Wants to Be a Millionaire, and the £32,000 question was about the Greek alphabet, of which I've got no idea. And they said they did, but the phoned a friend, and they had a bit of a quandary about which letter out of the four that was on the screen wasn't in the Greek alphabet, and the one that they actually thought that wasn't. They said, we're not going to gamble. We're not going to gamble. We're going to just take the money, take the £16,000 and not gamble it. And but the one that they thought wasn't actually was the right answer. And they would have won 32 grand. Well, they would have went on. They would have progressed on the game, but it was too much to gamble. So they didn't do it. We had a great song there from the Bee Gees, For Whom the Bell Tolls. And before that, word, a great one from I Want It That Way by... you couldn't think of it. Renew. Hang on a minute. The Backstreet Boys, of course, the Backstreet Boys. Don't forget to start your day the Dale way. Richard Dale's on the radio here at Line Out Monday, Tuesday, Thursday from 7 o'clock. And Bart Rippon is here Wednesday, Friday and Saturday morning from 7. And don't forget as well, we've got a special news programme every day between 6.30 and 6.50 to start your day with all the latest news roundup and, just to get you in the know before you get in the shower. Savage Garden right now, and I've remembered that one. My troubles are plan ahead too much.

Samoya there, and the old devil called Love. Before that, what, Savage Garden, and morning back into the final half an hour of the programme for me, PT, on Sunday afternoon at Lionheart Radio. The PT Sunday break, it's called. I don't get much break on a Sunday, I'm busy. 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Something I've never thought about, really. Night Swimming, R.E.M.

Spears and sometimes before the month, R.E.M. and Night Swimming. I wouldn't recommend that. Like, it's a bit dark, isn't it? I've heard of the wild swimming and all that sort of stuff, and it's maybe really good for you when you go into the water and stand up to your chin in the sea. Not really for me, but if that's your thing, good luck to you. We've got one from Dina Carroll now, and don't be a stranger.

Carol, Don't Be a Stranger, and that one from Art Garfunkel and Bright Eyes from the movie Watership Down. Remember that? It's fast approaching 1 o'clock. Keep it locked to Lineheart Radio for Sunday Bandstand between 1 and 3. Brass band music till 3 o'clock. And then we've got Chris R between 3 and 5. And then we'll start the day tomorrow with Richard Dale from 7. And of course, the news bulletin from 6:30 in the morning. I'll be back here at Lineheart Radio Friday afternoon between 2 and 3, Saturday afternoon between 2 and 3, and then back next Sunday between 1 and 11 and 1. Get confused there, hey, I tell you. I'm going to leave you with two songs. We'll do the Eurythmics, You've Placed Chill in My Heart, and we'll end the show on a high with the Lighthouse Family.

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Hello everyone and welcome to this week's Sunday Bandstand. I'm Chris Helm. Sit back and enjoy some of the best sound from the world of brass bands. Every week I have some wonderful soloists and some great bands from both the past and the present. Go on, put your feet up and share the next couple of hours with me.

Hello, Breastbanders. Well, it's great to be back. 3 weeks away in the summer sun in Cyprus, and now, yes, it's back to work. I have a great show for you this week. We have bands from around the world, including Norway, Italy, New Zealand, USA, and, of course, some fabulous homegrown bands from here in the UK, including the new European Brass Band Champions, Corey Band, with conductor Philip Harper at the helm. We have some new listeners as well this week who are tuning in for the first time. We've got Jack over in Cyprus, and much nearer to home we've got Paul and Jan, who live about 30 minutes walk from where I produce the show from here today. We open this week with another gem from the pen of William Himes, titled Ellicombe. William is one of those rare composers who, once you see his name at the top of the music, you know that the music itself will be greatly appreciated both by the audience and the band members. Our opening big piece is played by the European Champions, Corey Band, with Philip Harper conducting, and it's from the band's very latest CD titled Summon the Heroes. The piece itself is a classic overture from the pen of Franz von Suppe, and arranged for brass bands by J. Aud Hume. This is the overture which I'm sure you all know, and many will have played this over their playing careers. Wonderful overture, morning, noon and night.

Franz von Suppe's classic overture, Morning, Noon and Night in Vienna, arranged for brass bands by J. Aud Hume, and a fabulous performance from the Cory Band with conductor Philip Harper. And that was from the band's very latest CD, Summon the Heroes. I will be featuring more tracks from that CD later. Our first soloist this week is one of the best baritone players from the current generation of top flight players, Katrina Marzella, who is the current solo baritone player with the Black Dyke Band. Well, this next track, Alone With My Thoughts, is by Eric Spencer and is from Katrina's new solo CD, Spotlight. Sit back and soak up the wonderful sounds of this truly star player.

The fabulous sounds of baritone soloist Katrina Marzella, accompanied by the Black Dyke Band, conducted by Professor Nicholas Childs. And this is a track from Katrina's very latest CD, which came hot off the press as just a matter of weeks ago. And the CD is called Spotlight. And you'll be able to find a little bit more about this CD on my website, because I will be having a review done. And you'll be able to find out all there is to know about it, all the tracks, and they're all fabulous pieces that you'll enjoy, I'm sure. That one was Alone With My Thoughts, written by Eric Spence, and it was arranged by Brendan Wheeler, who is a star euphonium player in his own right. Well, I'm Chris Hellman. I'm here every week with some of the best sounds from the world of brass bands. If you've got a request or a question about the world of brass bands, you can contact me by email, and I'll give you the details at the end of the show. Or you could take a look at my website, which is www.chrishelm-brighouse.org.uk. Our next piece is very familiar to brass banders, and that's Little Suite for Brass Number 1, Opus 80, by Sir Malcolm Arnold. There are three movements to this piece. The first movement is Prelude, followed by Siciliano, and finally the Rondo. It's played by the National Youth Brass Band of Great Britain, conducted by Bramwell Tovey in 2008.

The Malcolm Arnold 1963 composition, Little Suite for Brass No. 1. That was actually commissioned by the Scottish Amateur Music Association for the National Youth Brass Band of Scotland. Well, that performance was by the National Youth Brass Band of Great Britain, conducted by Bramwell Tover in 2008. And that's a track from a CD the band produced that year called Masters of Time and Space. Well, we've now got a real treat for you. This is an arrangement by John Barber, the principal trombone player at the Fordham's Band, of Stephen Sondheim's Sending the Clowns, which is from A Little Night Music. Now, the vocal soloist on this track is none other than the legendary brass band man himself, Richard Evans, famous conductor and real character in the brass band world, and a gentleman to boot. Here he is with the Fordham's Band, conducted by Michael Foles, and this is from the band's very latest CD, Trials and Triumphs.

But where are the clouds? Send in the clouds. Just when I'd stopped

John Barber's arrangement of the Stephen Sondheim song Sending the Clowns, and that was from A Little Night Music. The vocal soloist, yes, was none other than Richard Evans. There he was accompanied by the Fordons Band, conducted by Michael Foles, and that's a track from the very latest CD of the Fordons Band called Trials and Triumphs, and we shall be hearing more about that CD in later shows. And of course you can always read the review and what's on that CD on my website. Well, we're going to stick with Richard now in his more customary role as conductor of the Leyland Band. This is in 1999, and it's back in the days when it was the JJB Sports Leyland Band, and this is the track from a CD called American Salute. This is One Voice by Barry Manilow, arranged by Alan Cathrell.

Somewhere in Time is a 1980 American romantic science fiction drama film and is a film adaptation of the 1975 novel Bedtime Return by Richard Matheson, who also wrote the screenplay. The story to the movie is set in 1972 when playwright Richard Collier, played by Christopher Reeve, becomes fascinated by a photo of Elise McKenna, played by Jane Seymour, a turn-of-the-century stage actress, while staying at the Grand Hotel in Michigan. As Richard's obsession grows, he learns from a friend that time travel may actually be possible through hypnosis. Richard travels in time to meet Elise, and the two appear destined to be together. However, Elise's jealous manager, played by Christopher Plummer, attempts to keep them apart. Well, here is the main theme written by John Barry and arranged by Klaus van der Voorde as a soprano solo, played on this track by Kay McKenzie, accompanied by the Sellers Engineering Band with conductor Philip McCann from a CD the band produced in 2004 with this as the title track.

Somewhere in Time by John Barry, and that was arranged by Klaus van der Voorde as a soprano cornet solo, and it was played so well by Kay McKenzie with the Cellars International Band, conducted by Philip McCann back in 2004. Kay these days is playing with the Nelson City Brass, which is in the South Island, very north of South Island in New Zealand. We're now moving on to the Italian brass band, conducted by Filippo Cangiamilla, and this dates back to 2017, and it was from a CD titled Verdi's Overtures. This one's arranged by Howard Lorimann, and it's by Giuseppe Verdi, and it's the Oberto Conte di San Bonifacio, and this is a terrific overture, one that you don't hear that often these days, but it's one that should be got out and played more often. Sit back and enjoy the Italian brass band.

The Italian brass band, conducted by Filippo Cangiamilla, and that was a track from a CD the band produced in 2017 called Verdi's Overture. That particular one was arranged by Howard Lorimer, and it was the Oberto Conti San Bonifacio, and what a terrific overture that was. Well, we're now coming a little bit nearer home to the Black Dyke Mills band, conducted by James Watson in 1996, and this is a track from a CD called Strauss Festival, and this was arranged by Derek Ashmore, and it's Johann Strauss II's Pizzicato Polka, Opus 234.

Four from Apollo Crew are now going to a march, and this features the Onslow Brass Band from New Zealand, conducted by Norman Goffin in 1969. And this is Kenneth Alford's composition, which he wrote in 1929 whilst on a trip through the Panama Canal, and he called this march Old Panama.

Well, there's a piece of nostalgia for you. The 1929 march written by Kenneth Alford, Old Panama. I certainly remember playing that in the 1960s and early 70s on park engagements, and we even played it on one or two processions through the town centre. There it was featured by the Onslow Brass Band from New Zealand, conducted by Norman Goffin back in 1969. Well, my name's Chris Heilman. I'm here every week with some of the best sounds from the world of brass bands. Don't forget, if you've got a request or a question about the world of brass bands, you can always contact me by email, bandstand@chrishelm.org.uk, or you could take a look at my website, which is www.chrishelm-brighouse.org.uk. And this is Pomp and Circumstance March number 1, Opus 39, by Sir Edward Elgar, arranged by Eric Ball, and Eric is conducting the Virtuosi Brass Band of Great Britain on this track back in the 1970s.

Pomp and Circumstance March number 1, Opus 39 by Sir Edward Elgar. That was arranged by Eric Ball, and Eric was conducting the Virtuosi Brass Band of Great Britain on that track back in the 1970s. We'll be hearing more of the music from Sir Edward Elgar later in the show, but for now we're going to the USA with the River City Brass Band, conducted by Dennis Colwell in 2001, and this is a track from a CD the band produced called All American, and this is Joseph Wilcox, American Overture.

the River City Band with American Overture. Staying with an American theme, in 2018, Andrew Wainwright, whose music is no stranger to this show, composed the winning entry for the 2018 Royal Welsh College of Music and Drama competition. His work celebrates the first solo non-stop transatlantic flight from USA to Europe, undertaken by Charles Lindbergh in 1927. The Spirit of St. Louis, the name given to Lindbergh's aeroplane, which completed the journey 92 years ago this month, earned him a prize of $25,000. Well, the first prize for Andrew's composition was £300, but, more importantly, he received a publishing contract with Right and Rounds Music Publishers and the chance to hear his winning entry performed by the Corey Band. Well, our next track is Andrew's winning work, played and recorded on Corey's latest CD, Summon the Heroes. And once you've heard this, I'm sure it will be very popular on the brass band concert circuits of the future.

What a fabulous piece of concert music. That was written by Andrew Wainwright, and it's called The Spirit of St. Louis, played by the Corey Band, conducted by Philip Harper, and that's on the very latest CD of the Corey Band called Summon the Heroes. Well, it's time for our next soloist. This is Cornet soloist Stephen Riddler. Here he is with the James Shepherd Versatile Brass, conducted by Gary Cutt in 1987. And this is the track from a CD that the ensemble did called Rhythm and Blues. And this is Fantasia and Variations by Arban, and it's been arranged by Michael Hopkinson.

Well, that certainly gets the wow factor from me. Fabulous cornet playing from cornet soloist Stephen Ridler, accompanied by the James Shepherd Versatile Brass, conducted by Gary Cutt back in 1987. And that was Fantasian Variations by Arben, and it was arranged by Michael Hopkinson. And that's a fine example to any young cornet player to listen to a top-class player in action. Well, I did say at the top of the show we would be playing music by Sir Edward Elgar. We've already played one piece. Well, we come to our second piece in this week's show. I also mentioned that we've got a couple of new listeners from, yes, about 10-15 minutes from where I live here in West Yorkshire, and it's Paul and his wife Jan. And Jan has asked for one of her favourite pieces, which is Edward Elgar's Nimrod. It's going to be played by the Grimethorpe RJB band, conducted by Gary Cutt. Now, Paul knows a little bit about brass banding because he knows the top class band when he hears it, because back in the 1960s he was a member of Crossley Carpets band here in Halifax, West Yorkshire, and they were a good band in their day. Sadly, it came to an end all very quickly after a very successful 10 or 12 years, but the company decided that brass banding was not for them anymore. So Paul moved on, but he still likes to hear a good band. And this is his wife's favourite piece, Nimrod by Edward Elgar.

Edward Elgar's very famous piece, Nimrod, and that was played for Paul and Jan, who live here in West Yorkshire, and I'm sure that they enjoyed that. Well, I'm Chris Hellman. I'm here every week with some of the best sounds from the world of brass bands. If you've got a request or a question about the world of brass bands, you can always contact me by email, which is bandstand@chrishelm.org.uk, or you might like to look at my website, which is www.chrishelm-brighouse.org.uk. And this is a piece called Ovation by Martin Ellerby, and it features the mass bands of Yorkshire Billy Society and Grimethorpe Colliery RJB Band with guest conductor Elgar Howarth, and this is dating back to the year 2000.

Martin Ellerby's Ovation, and that was a mass band's performance of the Yorkshire Billy Society and Grimthorpe Colliery Bands with guest conductor Elga Howarth. Well, it's time for our next soloist, and this is going to be A Carmen Fantasy by Frank Proto, and this features trumpet soloist Jens Lindemann with the National Youth Brass Band of Great Britain, conducted by Bramwell Tovey in 2008. And this is from a CD the band produced that year called Masters of Time and Space.

Protos, A Carmen Fantasy. Well, I think after that we need to just settle down a little bit now. We're going to Norway with the Eikangerbjørnsvik Music Lag Band, conducted by Howard Snell. And this is Howard's arrangement of Beethoven's Adagio.

A wonderful sound and performance from the Eikengabjørsvik band from Norway, conducted by Howard Snell. And that was Howard conducting his own arrangement of Beethoven's Adagio. I did mention at the top of the show that we had some new listeners, and one of those is Jack from Cyprus, who I met a few weeks ago, and I was telling him about the show, and he said he'd like to hear it. So he will be listening to this show for the very first time. Now, I did check up, and it's about 28 degrees in Cyprus at the moment, so I hope he doesn't get a sweat on listening to this. Hopefully, sat in an easy chair, maybe a cool drink, and it will just relax him a little bit. And it's the wonderful cornet soloist, Kirsty Abbotts. Here she is with the Carlton Mainfrickley Colliery Band, conducted by Alan Ramsey in 2006. And this is the track from the CD she made that year called Soliloquy. And this is an arrangement by Stephen Haig. And it's the Violin Concerto No. 1, second movement, the very famous Adagio by Max Brooker. This is specially for Jack over there in Cyprus.

The fabulous sounds of Cornet soloist Kirsty Abbotts with the Carlton Main Prickly Colliery Band, conducted by Alan Ramsay. And that was Stephen Haigh's wonderful arrangement of the Adagio from the Violin Concerto No. 1. That's the second movement by Max Brook. And we specially played that for Jack, who's over in Cyprus, and he's listening to this show for the very first time. So I hope this is the first of many, Jack. We're now going to Paul Lovett Cooper with his composition, Tale of the Dragon. It's featuring the Black Dyke Band, conducted by Professor Nicholas Childs, in 2017.

Well, that one certainly gets the wow factor for me. That was the Paul Lovett Cooper composition, Tale of the Dragon, played by the Black Dyke Band, conducted by Professor Nicholas Giles in 2017. And that's a track from a CD called Through the Flame, which was dedicated to the music of Paul Lovett Cooper. And that was volume 3 of his music. Well, sadly, it's come to that time when I've got to fold the music stands up and put the music pads back in the cupboard for yet another week. Don't forget, if you've got a request or a question about the world of brass bands, you can always contact me by email, bandstand@chrishelm.org.uk. Well, we're going to close in fine style this week with the BT Band, conducted by Graham O'Connor in 1998. And this is an arrangement by Steve Sykes, the master tuba player himself. And this is Jeff Wayne's Eve of War. So until next time, bye for now.

0: Well, that's it for another week. Don't forget, if you have a request, contact me, Chris Helm, through my email, bandstand@chrishelm.org.uk. So until next time, this is Chris Helm signing off. Don't forget, same time, same place, same spot on the dial. Bye for now.
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2: Mayor of Greater Manchester, Andy Burnham, has given his strongest indication yet that he's going to challenge Sir Keir Starmer as Labour leader. He says he thinks the country needs to change. Hearts players had to be escorted off the pitch after being beaten by Celtic after the Glasgow side won the Scottish Premiership title for the fifth consecutive year. Matthew Dudley has the details.
3: Thousands of Celtic fans spilt onto the field following the 3-1 home victory. The visiting Edinburgh club says reports of serious physical and verbal abuse towards our players and staff, both on the pitch and elsewhere, are deeply disturbing. Meanwhile, police officers were injured in the Trongates area of Glasgow as 3,000 supporters gathered to celebrate the win. Bottles and missiles were thrown at them as they dealt with a medical emergency. Police Scotland is calling for urgent discussions.
2: Finally, the north of England could host the Olympic and Paralympic Games in the 2040s. The government says it's looking at putting in a bid. That's the latest. From Radio News Hub, I'm Liz Whittaker.
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2: Police Scotland have had bottles and other missiles thrown at them as Celtic fans celebrated winning the Premiership title. They say officers were injured during serious disorder. Xabi Alonso's appointment as Chelsea manager has been confirmed on a 4-year deal. The former Real Madrid boss will take charge from July the 1st in what's his first managerial role in the Premier League. Callum McFarlane's been in interim charge since the sacking of Liam Rossini last month and was on the touchline for Chelsea's FA Cup final 1-0 loss to Man City yesterday. Meanwhile, the City players haven't been allowed to celebrate.
5: Not even one beer. Next Monday after Aston Villa, we're going to celebrate it with the women's team. The club said to me that with some parade in Manchester.
2: Before that, City travelled to Bournemouth on Tuesday for a game they must win to keep the pressure on leaders Arsenal. And Conor McGregor will fight in UFC for the first time in 5 years. This summer, the Irishman hasn't been in the ring since 2021 when he broke his leg at the end of the first round against Dustin Poirier. He'll headline in Vegas in July.
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6: The weather. And the weather this afternoon for Alnwick. It's sunny spells and isolated showers, mostly across the Pennines until late afternoon. Then frequent showers will spread east, locally heavily, with a small chance of hail and thunder. A maximum temperature today of 14 degrees. For tonight, heavy showers will gradually ease during the evening, becoming light and isolated, with some breaks developing in the cloud and feeling cold. The winds becoming light and variable. Minimum temperature tonight of 3 degrees. Looking ahead to Monday, sunshine and isolated showers, some of which could be thundery, clouding over from the west as rain and strong winds arrive overnight, and a maximum temperature of 14 degrees again. Welcome along to the Pit Stop with me, Chris. Thank you for joining me. I'm here for the next 2 hours playing some of my favorite songs and some of your favorite songs as well. If you want to get in contact with me, you can text the studio on 07961 771073. 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Now, I know I've got a few of my friends listening, and I appreciate that. And I know they are eagerly waiting to go off and watch the football. So this first song is for them. This is for Jace, Sean, and for Scott. And they support, unfortunately, a little team called Leeds. So this is just for you guys.

There we had Leeds and Marching On Together, just for Sean, Scott and Jace. And we had Heat of the Moment by Supergroup from the early 80s, Asia. All right, up next, we're going back to the 90s. This is a cover that was originally done by Joni Mitchell. So this is Counting Crows and featuring Vanessa Carlton, that one off of A Thousand Miles. And this is Big Yellow Taxi.

There we had the Safety Dance from Men Without Hats. And before that, we had Counting Crows and Vanessa Carlton and Big Yellow Taxi. Right up next, this is another song that's a cover from the early 2000s, about 2003, 2004. This is Westlife and this is Uptown Girl.

There we had Coldplay and Yellow and Westlife with Uptown Girl. And talking about Coldplay, that song got to number one in the year 2000. Right, up next, this is a request just for Scott. And this one goes out to his lover. His lover, he's many lovers. This is Elton John and Kiki D and Don't Go Breaking My Heart.

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There we had Chubby Checker and Let's Twist Again and Elton John and Kiki D and Don't Go Breaking My Heart for Scott and all his lovers. Now, this is a request that's coming from Jace. He's actually got two. The first one is just for Sean because he's currently banned from playing COD. And this is Meatloaf and You Took the Words Right Out of My Mouth.

There we had Elton John and Saturday Night's All Right for Fighting, just from Jace, just for Scott, who's his aiming is very bad, particularly after he's had a few wines. Right, up next, this is I'm going to play a song that I dug out recently. This is a mashup of Frank Goes to Hollywood and Duran Duran, and this is Relax.

There we had the Beastie Boys, and You Got to Fight for the Right to Party. And before that, we had Frankie Goes to Hollywood and Duran Duran, Relax and the Wild Boys mashup. Right, to take you to the news, we have two songs. The first song has been doing a viral clip recently of the first couple of notes sounding a bit like Donald Trump. And the other song, I'm going to give a shout out to my best friend, my doggy Hobson. Hello, Hobson. Hobson. Hobson. And play a song just for him. So here we go. This is REM and Losing My Religion.

0: Mad, The Baha Man, and Who, Let the Dogs Out, and REM with Losing My Religion. It's almost time for the news. To bring you to do a bit of a teaser for after the news, we have a song from 1997 that got to number two, and a song from 1983 that got to number one. So, here we go.
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2: Senior Cabinet Minister has brushed off speculation of a Labour leadership challenge as froth and nonsense. Culture Secretary Lisa Nandy insisted Sir Keir Starmer's position as Prime Minister is secure and dismissed suggestions he could be out by the summer. She spoke to Sky's Trevor Phillips.
3: If people want to challenge him, there is a process for doing that. There is a way to trigger a leadership contest to be leader of the Labour Party and to succeed him as Prime Minister. Nobody has done that yet, despite the absolute feverish speculation.
2: In football, Manchester United came from behind to beat Nottingham Forest 3-2 at Old Trafford. It was a close contest, but United edged it with three goals to secure all 3 points in the Premier League. And it wasn't quite nil point for the UK in the Eurovision, but we did come last. Bulgaria won for the first time ever with a whopping 516 points. That's the latest from Radio News Hub. I'm Dave Cronin.
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6: Police Scotland have had bottles and other missiles thrown at them as Celtic fans celebrated winning the Premiership title. They say officers were injured during serious disorder. Xabi Alonso's appointment as Chelsea manager has been confirmed on a 4-year deal. The former Real Madrid boss will take charge from July the 1st in what's his first managerial role in the Premier League. Callum McFarlane's been in interim charge since the sacking of Liam Rossini last month and was on the touchline for Chelsea's FA Cup final 1-0 loss to Man City yesterday. Meanwhile, the City players haven't been allowed to celebrate.
7: Not even one beer. Next Monday after Aston Villa, we're going to celebrate it with the women's team. The club said to me that with some parade in Manchester.
6: Before that, City travelled to Bournemouth on Tuesday for a game they must win to keep the pressure on leaders Arsenal. And Conor McGregor will fight in UFC for the first time in 5 years this summer. The Irishman hasn't been in the ring since 2021 when he broke his leg at the end of the first round against Dustin Poirier. He'll headline in Vegas in July.
8: Rather different start to the show than usual. That was a band called the Peatbox Fairies. Yes, you've just heard a live recording from a band called the Diesel Cowboys. And this is a band called Tom Petty. Very smooth, very professional sound of Sydney Youngblood. So from Mick Miller to Frankie Miller. And this is a track called Darling. Well, this is a track John Otway did on his own, single artist. And this is a track called Bunsen Burner. And this is called Garundula. From Paul. Bye-bye now, take care of yourselves, and hopefully we'll see you tonight along at the Togston Terrace. Bye-bye now.
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11: The weather.
0: And the weather for this evening. Showers will continue through the evening, generally becoming lighter, more isolated. Likely to see some heavier blusts over the Pennines. Showers easing off in the early hours and some clears developing and feeling cold. Light winds and minimum temperature of 3 degrees. For Monday, sunny spells and occasional showers throughout the day. Some of what will become heavy and thundery, clouding over from west overnight as rain and stronger winds arrive. Maximum temperature again tomorrow of 14. And for Tuesday onwards, Tuesday is breezy with light rain turned frequently slightly heavy showers. Very similar for Wednesday. Becoming more settled on Thursday with only the odd isolated showers. And temperatures slowly moving in the right direction up to the higher teens. Welcome along to the second hour of the Pit Stop with me, Chris. And if you would like Zara has, and I'll give her a request in a minute, if you'd like to text the studio, it's 07961 771073. And this is just for her and for Owen and all our armed personnel abroad doing fantastic work protecting our country. So she's requested a little bit of Top Gun.

just a kind of a warm medley, great British songs, just for Zara and Owen and all our service personnel overseas protecting us. We had Top Gun with Kenny Loggins and Danger Zone, the Ukulele Orchestra of Great Britain with the Dambuster March, Eric Motheris with Pack Up Your Troubles, and the great Vera Lynn with There'll Be Bluebirds Over the White Cliffs of Dover. Right now, we're going back to the little tease I did before the news. This song was got to number two in 1997, was originally by a Swedish artist, and it never got anywhere. Was offered to this former Neighbours star and became a massive hit. This is Natalie Imbruglia, and this is Torn.

There we had Spandau Ballet from 1983 with True, and before that, Natalie Imbruglia and Torn. Now it's time for the part of the show where we play a song that's done by two different artists, and we're going to play the original from the early 70s by Howard Melvin and the Blue Notes, and then the probably the most well-known cover from 1986 by the Communards. This is Don't Leave Me This Way.

There we had Howard Melvin and the Blue Notes, and then the Communards, and that was a live version from 2012 of their 1986 hit, Don't Leave Me This Way. Right, up next, we're coming a bit more

There we go. We had a couple of remixes there. We had Harder Class, Guard of Glass by Blondie and Mika's Relax, Take It Easy. Now I'm going to play the second remix of the show. I've got a couple lined up over the next few shows. This is a mashup of The Cutting Crews, I Just Died in Your Arms, and Rick Astley, Never Gonna Give You Up.

0: Hello everyone, if you like brass band music, then join me, Chris Helm, every Sunday afternoon on Lionheart Radio 107.3 FM here in Alnwick, when I will be playing some of the best sounds from the world of brass bands. I have music from the present day and some fine vintage performances. There will also be some fabulous soloists from both the past and the present. Well, Sunday Bandstand is the name of my show. It's just too good to miss.
1: I'm Eleanor. 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On my show, you'll hear good music and entertaining corners. That's

There we had the Cut and Crew and Rick Astley and Never Gonna Die in Your Arms, and the Brilliant Kinks with their 80s hit Come Dancing. Right, that's almost it from me for this week. I'll be back. I'm taking a few weeks off. I'm off on holiday to Germany, and I've got a few things in between, so I'll be back on June the 16th. And to leave you with, we're going to do a sort of two disco classics. To start with, this is Earth, Wind & Fire, and this is Fantasy. Thank you very much for listening. Take care and see you next time.

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1: Senior cabinet minister has dismissed talk of a Labour leadership challenge as froth and nonsense. Culture Secretary Lisa Nandy said Sir Keir Starmer remains firmly in place as Prime Minister, rejecting suggestions he could be forced out by summer. She also criticised former Health Secretary Wes Streeting for reigniting the Brexit debate. Police Scotland have had bottles and other missiles thrown at them as Celtic fans celebrated winning the Premiership title. They say officers were injured during serious disorder, with people seen climbing traffic lights around the Trongate. And it wasn't a great night for Eurovision fans in the UK. Look Mum No Computer finished last in the grand final. It's the fourth year in a row that the UK has received no points from the public vote. Bulgaria's Dara won with Bangaranga. She says she wasn't sure whether she wanted to enter.
2: In the beginning, I was not sure if I want to come or not, because I had anxiety and doubt in myself.
1: That's the latest from Radio News Hub. I'm Dave Cronin.
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That was a track from the 1990s here on Lionheart Radio 107.3 FM. Coming up, we've got some music from one of our local bands. 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

0: 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That's a wrap.
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1: A senior cabinet minister says it's a personal decision for Sir Keir Starmer whether to fight on as pressure grows over his leadership. Culture Secretary Lisa Nandy insisted she wouldn't write him off, but said it's up to the Prime Minister to decide his next move. Speaking to Sky's Trevor Phillips, Miss Nandy brushed off speculation of a Labour leadership challenge.
2: Most of it has turned out to be just froth and nonsense. We've got to get on with the job. We promised people that we'd bring change to their lives, and we've got to take that fight out to the country and show that we can do it.
1: Two men have been arrested after a hit and run in Birmingham left a pedestrian in hospital. The victim, a man in his 30s, suffered leg injuries when he was struck by a van in Stirchley on Thursday night. Police say the vehicle failed to stop but was later recovered. And in football, Manchester United came from behind to beat Nottingham Forest 3-2 at Old Trafford. It was a close contest, but United edged it with three goals to secure all 3 points in the Premier League. That's the latest from Radio News Hub. I'm Dave Cronin.
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That was a track from the 1990s here on Lionheart Radio 107.3 FM. Coming up, we've got some music from one of our local bands. 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
1: 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This month, on Sunday the 24th, the gravel-based garden at Kirky Cottage is open. Then on Sunday the 31st, Hedgeley Hall is open. The hall boasts fine rhododendrons and woodland walks. Enjoy a delightful day out and support the hospice by visiting these beautiful gardens.
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And now we turn to something with a bit more of a local flavour. 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

That was a track from the 1990s here on Lionheart Radio 107.3 FM. Coming up, we've got some music from one of our local bands. 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

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And now we turn to something with a bit more of a local flavour. 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

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Coming up, we've got some music from one of our local bands. 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

That was a track from the 1990s here on Lionheart Radio 107.3 FM. Coming up, we've got some music from one of our local bands. 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

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Coming up, we've got some music from one of our local bands. 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

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And now we turn to something with a bit more of a local flavour. 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

And what laddie with me heron's eyes? Oh, what laddie with me heron's eyes? We'll make them into puddings and pies. Heron's eyes, puddings and pies. Heron's heed, loaves of bread, and all manner of things. Of all the fish that's in the sea, the heron is the one for me. How are the day? How are the day? How are the day, me hinny? 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Oh, what laddie with me heron's fins? We'll make them into needles and pins, herons, fins, needles and pins.

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And what la day will me heron's guts? Oh, what la day will me heron's guts? 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

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Heron's belly, a last cald nelly. 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

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How are you the day? 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And all manner of things. Of all the fish that

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That was a track from the 1990s here on Lionheart Radio 107.3 FM. Coming up, we've got some music from one of our local bands. 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